0: That's called The Bush Ranger, and it's a song by Digger Ravel and Ian McNamara, and we all know Ian McNamara is Macaro on a Sunday morning, and Kevin Bennett's. Very, very good song, that. Darts in the Dark from Rachel Farnham. And Willabarra Back for Me from Jimmy Haynes. Yeah. You never know what you're going to hear on my show, do you? 8:41, you listen to Boost Country Muster on 93.7 Edge FM. Yeah, that wasn't a bad song, The Bush Ranger.
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That's called Whiskey Tree from James Blundell. Rockin' the 90s from Lane Pittman. Runnin' from Max Jackson. Yes, that got you going, didn't it? 8:51 and you listen to Booze Country Master on 93.7 Edge FM. Righto. One more little set before we get on to the Ouzo clan job. Here we go, the Flying Emus.

The Changi Banjo from Lee Kernaghan. Pretty good song, that. Simple Man from Adam Brand. He's pretty simple. I Just Want to Dance with You from the Flying Emus. Well, folks, we now move along to the JG, Larry and Mark segment. Got three names now. My old mates are all up there in the armchairs with St. Peter, all sitting back with their, not one glass, but three bottles of ouzo into it. Good on you, fellas. Hope you're enjoying yourselves. Three of my old mates. And I've got no doubt they'll be all laughing their heads off, especially if the ouzo's taking effect. So, of course, we start off with JG's favourite, the Deltones. So here we go. Get ready and sing along. The rock and roll segment. Away we go with Pee-wee.

you go, folks. That was the Pushbike song from The Mixtures, of course. Stomping at Maroubra from Little Paddy. Oh, yes. Bend me, shape me, any way you want me. I won't go on anymore. That's from the Deltones. There you go, Jimmy. Hope you enjoyed that, old mate. Righto. Now, anyone that doesn't like this next lot of songs, go outside, put your earphones on, go get a cup of coffee, turn the radio off. The matter. Don't listen. Simple. We now move on to the comedy section. Now, the first one's, starts off with Jenny, doesn't it? And when you start off with Jenny, you always know what it's going to be like, don't you? So, we'll get into it. And hold all calls.

0: So what I've tried to do in all the time I haven't been having children, what I've done, I've travelled around, I went and lived in the UK for a while, and it was fantastic. I experienced a whole different world over there, because Australians, we do think we're good travellers, because we go the furthest, we go for the longest, because we're so far away from anywhere. I mean, I remember the first time I ever went anywhere, I went to Bolivia in South America. And if you haven't been to Bolivia, fuck me, don't rush off, all right? But when you live somewhere like London, you realise how close the rest of the world is. Like, I got on a train and went to Paris. You know, a train, 2 hours, I got off. The train wasn't that excited to be on a train. Oh, I'm getting off on this, it's unreal. Oh, we don't know if these are where I come from. I got off the train in the middle of Paris, right? And it's only when I surfaced in Paris that it dawned on me that this was a bit of an error, and I'd not thought this through at all, because I went, God, they don't speak English here, and I certainly don't speak foreign, you know. I didn't do foreign at school, and I tell you, I'm starting to wish I did, because it turns out they speak it in heaps of countries, right? And then I remembered, right, I'm panicking, but then I remembered the golden travel tip. It's distinctly Australian. Australians will always give you this tip when you travel. They say, just have a go at speaking the language. Because people really appreciate it if you just have a go. So just have a go at it. Just have a go at speaking it, and people really appreciate it if you just have a go. Let me tell you a little something about the French and how much they appreciate it when you just have a go. Their language. Oh, they love it. Yeah. I gave them a bit of a bonjour. Monsieur. What? Ooh, pardon. Madame. Really? Might want to have a bit of a shave. Bonjour, madame. Je voudrais une bottle of wine. S'il vous plaît. And I swear to you, the woman, right, in the shop, she just looked at me and she said, why don't you get out of my shop, you're being stupid. You know, I went, oh my God, I understood French. Just had a go.
1: I was brought up, I had a religion, I was brought up as a Catholic in Northern Ireland. There you go. There are things I don't agree with within the Catholic faith. I think priests should be allowed to get married. It's ridiculous. Paying money to the church to get your sins annulled. It's silly. Then it dawned on me, I'm a Protestant. It's a fine line, isn't it? People nitpicking over these little, tiny little things, and that's enough to create a war, you know. And then you hear about other people's religious beliefs that have nothing to do with yours, nothing to do with Christianity, and you're hearing them for the first time as an adult, and you stop and you think, that's ridiculous. That's ridiculous. Scientology, they believe we came from another planet in a spaceship, and it crashed here, and now they're looking for the spaceship to get out of here. First time I heard that, I thought, you know, Jesus didn't die on the cross and come back from the dead for that sort of rubbish. Grow up. People believe in the Force too, Jedis. It comes up in the census form, so people put the Force, so now it's a registered religion. I have made moments. Do you ever walk into a supermarket, feel like a Jedi? Go through the automatic doors and you just... Force is strong today, isn't it? I don't need to pay for any of this food. I check my own food out. I don't bother with it. It's easy. They give you prompters. You know, have you swiped your rewards card yet? No, but I've swiped a few other things. I shouldn't be working here.
2: Well, there you go, folks. It's a bit of light-hearted comedy. I hope you've all enjoyed, and I hope I didn't offend anyone. But there's always someone that you will, but anyway. That's the way. It was pretty tame today, actually. I thought I'd done pretty well.
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0: That's Thunderbolt from Graham Roger. Purple Cockies from Sarah Storer. My Truckin' Life from Nev Nichols, the old trucky man himself. 9:30 and you're listening to Boost Country Muster on 93.7 Edge FM. 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
1: Marriage is backing in the van. Now walkie-talkies and mobile phones are great reversing aids, and cameras are popular

That's God Will Prevail from Jeff Brown. Backing in the Van from Errol Grey. Oh, yes, yes, yes, yes. He writes some funny songs about caravans and all that sort of stuff. Every right to, too, I might add. Hello, what's going on here? Righto, now we're going to move on. Got a song from the winner of the Idol, Keisha. Here we go, Keisha, I'm going to play one for you.

0: Been There, Done That from Greg Champion. Kelly In Our Hearts from the Bushwhackers. And of course, to start that set off, we had The Climb from Keisha. All the way from Gingibine. 9:46. Righto, folks, we better keep going, otherwise we're going to run out of time, as we usually do.
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Eat meat pies and Chico rolls and drink our share of beer. We like the outdoors, campfires and forbies.

cross and couldn't give a toss. If you think that we talk funny, you should hear the things we say about the snobby other folk who think that we're a joke. We're the working class, we battle on, there is no other way. That's culture. Yet Aussie is a slouch hat, proud as punch. Fair dinkum, true blue, that's culture. Yep, right there. Not a pack of drongos, just battlers through and through, yeah. You would have heard about the origin when the Queensland side laces up and takes on the Blues. Best out of three, rugby league.

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No one calls them shrimp. We eat prawns at Christmas time and on Good Friday.

0: Yeah, culture. It's in the words we say. 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That's culture. I told you, you and me. We talk like this. And we're one and free.
1: That's culture from Paul Ricketts. Talk to a Drover from Lindsay Waddington. The Ballad of Bill and Eva from the one and only Toothless Terror, Chad Morgan. Well, folks, that just about brings us to the end of the show for the week. I hope you've enjoyed it. I've certainly enjoyed presenting it to you, as usual. I always do. I have to now sign out, and I'll let the worst fisherman on the Barku River take us out. Thomas T. Maxwell with the Traveller's Prayer, and I'll see us all next week. Bye-bye.